0: before you go, there's something I want you to have.
1: Oh, it's beautiful. But wait a minute, isn't this...
0: Yeah, yes it is.
1: But I thought the old lady dropped it into the ocean in the air.
0: Well, baby, I went down and got it for you.
1: Aw, you shouldn't have.

0: Colombia, México, worldwide, baby.
1: Let her march again. Welcome to the paradise. Far.
2: Cuatro abrazos y un café.

0: Not a march again. Welcome to the paradise.
1: Cuatro abrazos y un café.